on to someone new. Whole life is beautiful. You were the light for me to find my truth. 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

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I heard you moved to Austin, got an apartment and settled down. And every once in a while, I start texting, write a paragraph, but then I delete the message. Think about you like a pastime. 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

came in here. 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Ain't it clear that I just can't fit? Yes, I believe it's time for us to quit. When we meet again, introduce as friends, please don't let on that you knew me when I was hungry and it was your world.

0: Palenta 800 grama biram Marku 15, Fanta Dr. Pepper 355 ml 2,50, Keks Tutku 140 grama Marku 50, Ariel Mountain Spring 20 pranja 11,95.
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The cracked bells and washed out home.